0: 40. 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

0: clasat azi pe locul 20 în Kiss Top 40, Andra și Adi Strate, Nu te mai sun. 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
1: Let's get the party started. See you at the bar, you was hardly talking. That's when I knew that your heart was scarring. Friends to lovers need a part to star in. Like, wait, babe, let me

Let's get the party started. See you at the bar, you was hardly talking. That's when I knew that your heart was scarring. Friends to lovers need a part to star in. 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

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Oh my, my, oh my, my love, I take one look at you, you're taking me out.

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Let's get the party started. See you at the bar, you was hardly talking. That's when I knew that your heart was scarring. Friends to lovers need a part to star in. Like, wait, babe, let me